0: 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Thank you for your recognition and attention to California Sunshine Nutrition Incorporated Company. California Sunshine Nutrition Incorporated Company is a professional manufacturer focusing on natural herbs and vitamins, headquartered in Chino, California, USA. Since its establishment, with its advantages in the development and production of nutritional dietary supplements, the company has successfully developed and produced Conpelson Natural Herbal Nutrition and Collins series of vitamin supplements focusing on the health of mothers and babies. At the same time, it provides processing and production services for many nutrition brands. Our company has established close strategic partnerships with various raw material production institutions around the world and make products with the freshest and most timely raw materials. At the same time, the cultivation, collection, and production of all raw materials are controlled by international GAP and GMP standards.
1: 经过口呢进入到胃内，由于它的独立因子呢可以定植在我们的胃黏膜，它本身呢会产生尿素酶，可以呢对我们的胃黏膜有一个慢性的一个刺激，以及呢引起呢我们胃黏膜一些损伤，它可以呢产生氨。 那这种情况下呢，它这个周围的环境呢就是一个碱性的环境，所以这就是为什么我们胃酸反而杀不死它的一个原因。而且同样呢，这样子它引起了我们胃酸的一些变化，那么它这种微环境也可以破坏了我们胃里面本身的正常的一些吸收。
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